0: off here. I'm not sure which direction yet.
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0: This male does not match the description of the one you had in the can. 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

0: 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General sickness.
1: Adam 515, daughter's going to be Ariana McMillan. She's status zero, Washington Snowball. Red local, she's wearing a maroon hoodie, black leggings. Caller is advising that our complainant is standing outside. Ariana is still inside the residence and is possibly high on marijuana.
2: Can we get an update on the knife and, like, if it got secured or if Grandpa's just hanging on to it?
1: Asking.

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1: She cannot confirm if the knife is secured or not. The last known that we had was that Grandpa had taken the knife from Ariana. Our caller Sheila outside of the residence, Ariana ran inside the house, and Grandpa Craig followed her in there.
2: Copy. I'll be good then. Can you see if State has a unit close so that we can get this scene secured?
0: Bravo call. Valley Engine 8. 12903 East Mission Avenue. 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

they're going to check an device. They're waiting on a call back. The trooper closed. Advising that Ariana left, she's walking eastbound on a local road.

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1: Go ahead, Alpha.
0: I copy the notes that ramp is okay. I've lowered.
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1: The patient has left the area. 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
0: 441 back in.
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1: 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They are. Can you stop?
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0: 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We're going to continue in precaution. You can follow us at your discretion.
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2: 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She fell. 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

0: going to Spokane out of service.
1: That's 712 730. Correct. Kilimuck complainant is security for a location. Is now standing on the northeast corner of the parking lot in the Rosars 1800 West 3rd at 1731.
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0: 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She's not even talking to us, just trying to see.
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0: 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Where I was Jeremiah, he's complying, he's got a pretty heavy wound in his head.
1: Heavy fire, decline the stage until we were on scene. 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
2: Yep. Go ahead.
1: Medics are cleared in. We're in front of the apartment.

0: Victor, go ahead. Engine 33, pitch in, start pitch with it.
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2: Copy, I have eyes on number 7. Charlie Call, Spokane Medic, 1, Squad, 4, 472, North Post Street, Channel, City Primary, difficulty breathing.
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0: Coastal Reckless Driver, a welfare check from Yokes, 1151 South Lyons Road. One caller reporting 3 minutes ago witnessed a female put a possible 2-year-old child into the front seat and drive away. They were in a blue Chrysler PT Cruiser. Didn't get a good plate. Lassie northbound to parking lot. So far, just the one caller, 1738.
1: 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Dispatch. You can cancel the truck.
0: Relay unit, state was advised of possible racing I-90 exit 294 going westbound. Colors reporting 2 minutes ago, a black BMW and a white Mercedes appear to be racing. They both exited off of I-90. Weren't able to see the plates, 1739.

0: Field Diver, this is Fire 417 East Crawford Street. They're requesting law enforcement for traffic control. They've got the entire road blocked down.
1: Thank you.

0: vehicle two, and the driver is the female RO, and I put the driver of vehicle two in the log. Correction, driver of vehicle one in the log.
1: Here, show me your name. 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

0: but for a 22-year-old female wanting medical attention, possibly having some kind of mental health issue, to decrease LSD, we're going to bring this to a Delta call and get you ALS, you know. Hold on. 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

0: Paul Statisero, star show for Rape Third. He does have a safety pin. He's schizophrenic and manic. His delusions caused him to believe that officers were searching his apartment. He threatened to have a shootout with law enforcement. Paul Statisero.
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2: 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She talked very quickly, not giving a lot of information. If what pronouns the name, R124 is your Angel 1.

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0: 53 female, possible CVA, having right-sided weakness, severe headache, constant alert. 123 is code, I-90 in Sherman.
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0: 3-3-2.
1: That collision occurred on the off-ramp of 90 and State Route 902 roundabout. And I'm clear, 2-car reportable, non-injury. Both vehicles drove from the scene.

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1: Arcadia, south of Crawford.
2: One of the scripts I'm getting the other half is white, with a white male, possibly Hispanic, wearing a black top blue jean, trying to get the park rangers to go and point this guy out.

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0: again, 10-6906. Another caller just advised that the pedestrian is wandering around in circles now closer to the ramp.
1: 906.
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0: 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I know his clothing. He was also with a black female.
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cough, also some chest pain, so we'll upgrade this to a Charlie response and get you an ALS ambulance.

0: 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Charles Paul Frank, 9493.
1: Charles Paul Frank, 9493. 10-6 Buchanan, UTL, up to Barker, westbound. 10-6, 8230.

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1: 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Thank you.
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1: Copy that. Will you report to dispatch that we're out for investigation off of that hill road?
0: Dispatch 11. It's in for smoke investigation, Idaho and Elder Road.
2: What are you getting that for?
3: Okay.
2: Can you run Shonda out of Idaho, please?
3: Okay. And 1274 status.
0: What's 74?
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1: Of gas leaking from a vehicle in the parking lot of 10620 West 12th Avenue. Apparently somebody drilled a hole into this vehicle and there's gas leaking from it. 1836.
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0: copy and route. Arrowhead Central, Arrowhead 20. This is a report of somebody drilling into the fuel tank of a vehicle. Now the fuel is leaking into the parking lot. It's going to be near Unit 272. We'll try to get a building number for you. You're looking for a blue Dodge 1500.
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1: Copy. Theater command attempting to locate. Caller advised that this happened sometime overnight. They don't know who the suspect is. They said it's a blue Dodge 1500 with Washington plates, and it's going to be near the dumpster.
2: Hispanics responding 1007 South Shelley Lake Lane, Keep Road.
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2: One vehicle, no active leaking at this time. There is fuel that's evaporated off the ground, a little bit of moisture still. We're going to be cleaning it up.
0: Okay, Roger that.
3: From Brush 11-1. Burton Road, we have eyes on the fire. What's your location? In 108 Idaho Road. Okay, I can see you at this time. You want to come over here? Let's go face to face at 1104 South.
2: Say again, South.
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2: All right, copy.
3: Eleven oh three, 1194.
2: Yeah, do you want to attack 112 out of Manitou or what?
3: That's affirmative.
2: The structure fire or a field fire?
3: There's gonna be forest fire up on Micah. Looks like a lightning strike. Pretty small this time. Break dispatch. We've got eyes on the fire. It is a lightning strike. DNR in route, please.
0: The DNR added for Elder in Idaho.
4: 11-1, 1120. Are you at Ruark's residence?
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2: Delta 5 Dodge Ram 1500 to David Flower of Night Mountain.
3: I have no code 5 in Jefferson. Spoken engine 16, this is a 73 female, possible CBA, is leaning to the left and having speech issues. We'll have 114, code Maple and Wellesley.
4: We're not unknown of access to the fire yet.
2: Bobby, do you want to upgrade this to a brush fire response?
4: Yes, copy that.
2: Would you like a moderate or low response?
4: Let's go moderate.
2: Copy. And we're going to have them respond on SRM A3.
4: Copy that. SRM A3.

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1: Bartender, that's 2 points when you're ready.
0: Go ahead.
1: Charles Robert Young, 4295.
0: To Kathleen Ingram, she's going to be the roommate there. Status here on the dark blue 2015 Subaru Forester to Monica Braden. That's going to be the caller's mother.

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0: Queen Union Ida Nora David Lincoln Edward is the plate.

0: 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Your correct address would be 3005. Person we were looking for is with her mother out on town.
1: 3005, South Freeman Circle. We've updated that.

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2: Search for 1613 North Lee Street for a possible DV. We had a brief open line with a male caller who said that his stepdad was being violent, possibly said he had a tool. He wasn't answering our questions. We did hear a female yelling in the background about how she has to go to work. We've tried a couple callbacks, but it's just ringing to voicemail. 1613 North Lee.
0: Five, six en route. Charlie 354 en route from Bernard 27.
1: Five, three, third and tier.

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2: Copy that. 41, this is a 61 female with chest pain. Do you have 441 with you?
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0: North Phoenix Reckless Vehicle, northbound Hamilton, permission. CAM SUV, running red light, this is Portland, unknown plate, it's 1922.
1: You just see the bar gone in the left lane, dark blue minivan, 3 to 4 other vehicles stopped out with it.
2: 10-2-6 in route from Geiger.
1: 10-2-6,
3: 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Solid, I'm clear here in route as well.
1: 12-18-19-22.
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0: be at the Peter Haven with one, possibly Tyrone Gardby. Should be PC for, well, first TV.
1: David, are you done?
0: Wing coming.
1: Coming.
0: He's starting up.

0: focused full with 90 just east of Oregon, light blue or gray Ford SUV. Female driver, male passenger. Subjects were observed arguing and striking each other, possibly involved in the collision. Possibly have the vehicle pulled over to the right shoulder.
1: 10-2-6,
2: are you going to find me?
1: 7-6 alive. 9-0-6, ma'am.

0: Pine. It's a possible person with a weapon. 613 South Pine. It's complaint that says subject's pointing a gun at two kids. 613 South Pine.
1: Sir, you can grab this.
0: Okay.
1: Sir, go do that.
0: Can I
2: assist him?

0: The caller has two kids at gunpoint. One kid has a hammer in their hand. It sounds like they might have been in their garage.
1: Recap.

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0: 3196, excuse me.
1: Hello, Vicki.
2: I'm east of Pines. I didn't see anything on the westbound side. Keep me attached for now in case you get any further on the VV.
1: 1218,
2: 9 let's continue for now.
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0: had Donald Tolbert to the call. I had him on a MIP / burglary call last week in District 3 over on 6.
1: Okay.

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0: Chronicle.
1: I have this info. I haven't put it in yet.
0: Copy. And I have another name for you as well.
1: Wait, give me one sec. 603, Ethan Peterson. Order was a Connor Reyes. Aaron, convicted felon. What?

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0: and your name?
1: Tommy, hold on one sec. For Dewey Drivers is valid. As a CTL that is active. Jimmy. Can I do what?
2: Was Donovan Charlie already ran?
1: Negative, go ahead.
2: For Lincoln Edward, for Donovan, Middle M. Mary, 8/14/2007.
1: Copy.

is in local. He shows that you're a trespassing suspicious person. There's spurs if you need. Trespass first, liquor violations, theft. Currently status zero.

0: call from earlier handled with the big guns in the backpack?
1: 605, this is going to be related. Our comp is a comp from that call.
0: Reckless driver is strong in 5 mile. There's kids riding four wheelers in the roadway. Riding their car.

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1: If you're Lee, that was random.

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Current circle to report.

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0: arrested as a black guy and bleeding in the face. Be advised that the assailant's no longer in the area. They are not on scene. AMR 254, Milko, Ruby, and Curry.
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4: Engine 1, it's an adult family home, originally reported as a 77-year-old female that was choking, now stating patients having chest pain, is no longer choking and is clammy. This will be a Delta call. Going to have 115 code, Sunset Garfield.
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0: Brown hat and black coat, last seen going eastbound from Goodwill, 845.
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0: Last phonetically, Victor, Ariella, Lincoln, Lincoln, Adam, Lincoln, Ocean Boy, Ocean Sam, Person Nicole, Tom Snowing, Middle Anne Marie, 3, 21, 82.

0: regular driver, 6516 North Jefferson Street. There's kids on dirt bikes. They're doing circles. Where is it?
1: The city, 3008 Putman.
2: 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No record of her, or excuse me, no

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1: Copy. 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And was there any still have on their list?
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0: can you put me on 603's call, please?
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1: Great. Do you want another unit there?
0: No, we're cover for now.
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2: 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They've been in route for a couple minutes.
1: Valley Street, copy. 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

0: to the Valley's Child District, and I'll go back 6 weeks.
1: The parent does say that he likes to go to the convenience store near Trentwood Elementary. If you happen to see me, also might be on the line with Dakota.
0: Copy.
2: A white male, 30 to 40, 6 foot, 200 pounds. He may have also taken a scooter. Wearing a brown baseball cap and a black coat. And he's across the street, 202 East 3rd.
0: Full copy. 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
0: 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Fire made an entry.
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0: 5 is Canada.
1: Negative, go ahead.
0: My name, please, last of Sharp, Sam, Henry, Adam, Robert, Paul. First of Justin, common spelling, middle T like Tom, 9-8 of 2012.
1: Copy. The white and maroon Chrysler minivan, Charles Victor Barber 2146, driver listening or heading against the steering wheel, stopping and going, crossing at the 7-Eleven on 77 subdivision, 2007.
2: Well, engine 2, copy.
3: Bigger by Philip, copy.
1: 512, call.
3: You found Highway 2 in Flint. How's Henry going? 1882.

at the gas station, Trent Evergreen. They'll call in if he makes his way over here.

0: have a minute.
1: Go ahead.
0: Has the transit authority been advised of our description? Have we advised community transit for our description? They've still got some buses running in the area.

0: Baker 605. Can you combine call for service 8700 with the call that 603 is on, please?
1: Okay. Keep this one. Open the one he's on right now.
0: Yeah, you can keep this one open and just add the other one, please. Thank you. Baker, Apollo 4.
2: He's on out with the SDA bus. I'm calling him there. Dispatch, all advise them
0: regarding the kiddo.
1: Once more.

0: know what I mean?
1: John?
0: Ocean Nora, first of Jake, common spelling, 3-8 of 2012.
1: Copy.

0: Mine 12, your status. Approximately 15 minutes ago, 1708 West Northwest Boulevard. Female left string some cosmetic items at one of the employees there. She's a white female in her 20s, 5 foot tall, thin build, blonde hair, wearing black jacket, gold pants. Team going eastbound towards the Safeway. It's 2014.
1: The only Jake Remington I have is a 1-born-3994 with plenty of sheriff's districts. Not getting one born in 2012.
2: Okay, thank you.

0: 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We'll be on Washington, south of Golden Hills.
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0: 3. Can you put me on a citizen contact? 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
1: Negative on a phone number or track. Mom said that he could be going to Walmart on Broadway.
0: Copy.
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1: Thank you. 606 to 504.
2: Good.
1: Did she say why she thought he'd be going to Walmart?
2: Because he's been asking to go to Walmart a lot.
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0: Do you want me or additional West units to start for that accident in 10?

0: Abram might be good for now. At least one unit, and then a lot 10 clear and start that way as well.
1: Copy, I'll be your route.
2: Great, high attention one and route. Color reporting there, teal alarm is sounding in the home. No medical needs. We'll be evacuating the home and be waiting for you outside. Checking it back.
3: Original caller is saying that maybe their wife is injured, but doesn't have any specifics on the injury yet.
1: Copy. Report blocking.
3: Hey, from, they said partially blocking.

0: Now, Colvin, on crime check, said there is a person prowling around this location with a gun. When he was asked to confirm his phone number, he disconnected. We don't have a callback number. We don't have a name for him. 3417 East
1: 18. 256 route.
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0: 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I'll be clear.
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0: Copy there, Heights Center 1 on scene. Occupants have evacuated. Single story would bring home. Nothing showing. Alpha skating.
1: Slumpers with McDonald's, 6321 North Monroe, 2027.
0: Patrol units in route, they are code.
1: An update to the welfare check at the McDonald's. This caller thinks she heard a toddler aged child in the vehicle, but can't see inside of the vehicle. Fire is going to still be en route to the slump. 2028.
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1: Thanks, Paul. Go ahead.
0: Charles George, Robert, 8696. We're going to be trailed for correction. Government near Houston.
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1: Tensley, Tom, Edwardora, Sam Lincoln, Edward Young, First Robert, common spelling, middle E, Edward. Date of birth is 03-21-2000. He is a junior.
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16 of Robert Sotosero. His DOL is showing license. He's got an active CPL history following vehicles too closely, but Sotosero.

0: 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Go ahead for 13.
1: Stand by for the fire will not be responding to this. 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
1: 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Adam 11 at Walmart. 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
1: Same last name. First of Leona, Lincoln Edward Ocean Nora Adam, Middle C Charles, 0324-1986.
2: 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Some traffic violations, 7-0.

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1: Is incorrect.
0: Correct, that's the only one we've gotten so far.
1: Okay.
2: This is Questnell, Queen Union Edward, Sam, Nora, Edward, Lincoln, Lincoln, First David, Common Spelling, Middle J. John, date of birth 03-28, 1984.

0: 12, David Satisfield. His deal is licensed with correct lenses. He's going to be anti-law enforcement and also 64. He has an order to surrender weapons. History of assault 2. He's status 0.
1: Copy.
2: We have a car blocked in.
1: If somebody's available, they can head this way.
0: Baker 6 will off trails in Euclid.
2: 845. 3. South 6-6-4-4-3.
3: Where's Brookings?
2: 12-4-4.
3: Subject took the test. Results are in log. Be transporting him to the address in the log.
2: 12-4-4-4-3.

0: 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I can assist her.
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2: You can change it to a first responder. County 603, from the script.
0: Copy. Can you add massive new interest of Sherman, Michael?

0: thinking he's the driver?
1: It's a possibility. I'm not sure yet.
0: Heavy. If it is, he is status 1 DOC.
2: And you're the RO of the Toyota Tundra.
0: Go ahead.
1: Can you check if any vehicle's insurance history recently matched that suspect vehicle?
3: Status. Still checking, but I got two names.
4: Name papers.
3: This is Mary, Adam, Robert, Robert, Ida, Edward, Tom, Tom, Adam, versus Angela, Middle D, David, 12-3-78.
4: Okay, 12-18, status.
5: Clear yourself.
4: 12-18,
3: 150. Last of Jones, first of James, two middles, Edward, boy. DOB is 121-91, and that's out of Indiana.

0: out of Ciro. He is valid out of Indiana. He's going to be an RSO. St. Lawrence, out of Ciro. Did you copy? We copy. Go for it. Copy, go for it.
1: Baker 605, can I get another unit available?

0: 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One, Tom, George, Adam.
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1: Some regular impounds are on this request.
0: We'll do both impounds for now.
1: Copy. How are their tires?
0: On the van, heavy front end damage, right front tires down. On the Highlander, rear right tires down.
1: Come
0: here. Highlander also has heavy front end damage.

0: for Washington District in first.
1: Jack, this is an unknown race, unknown age. He's got a jacket covering his face. He's wearing jeans, has a yellow backpack and shoes. I'll try and confirm what entrance he's blocking.

0: WF1 is requesting the Highlander.
1: That's 20.
2: Right.
1: Just confirm, when they say blocking, I mean, he's like putting his body in front of the door, or he's just out front and they're not feeling safe to leave.
2: Perfect.
3: Fowler, north of Trent. David, 87852, boy.
2: It'll be the north side gym door. 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
0: She does have a red backpack that should have the stolen items.
1: William Adam, 5370.
0: Charles William Adam.
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0: for a reckless driver, vehicle accident at 710 East Indiana. Cop is calling you about a front yard. Still getting further from her.
1: Nine zero six.

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2: Okay, two drivers has expired. She's a local history of trafficking stolen property. Status sir.
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3: LT-78, the traffic 34, can you confirm whether or not that vehicle hit the house or just some stuff in front?

0: 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Was it the house or just something in the yard?
1: No, it's just in the front yard. He ran to the fence.
2: Somebody's male seemed to have pulled over while driving southbound on the highway. He was seen grabbing his chest and turned his hazard lights on. He's driving a silver Honda. AMR 128 is assigned to be from Division in Hastings.
3: Anyway, we confirm this is southbound. Is this on the bridge or on the off-ramp?
2: They just said southbound. I don't have any further location info, but I'll try to get it and keep you updated.
3: 91.
2: Well, 5, we have one detained.
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4: 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Get that.

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0: Dispatch on anyone. Yeah, location of the AMI. This is just north of the 395 bridge.
1: Maker 513, history of sex crime, abuse, medics, CC.
2: The sex crime one, who is that in Necklo?
1: Esperanza, Francis, Suzette, Mariah Patterson, Thomas Morgan, Danielle Morgan, Stella Morgan.
2: Can you just double check all the males that are added in that call and make sure nobody's popping up with any warrants?
3: Bad passing, near collision, turn signals, high rate, child to the front seat.
4: Yeah.
3: 2112.

0: the rise of a pedestrian 395 in Wandermere. He's walking southbound in the middle of the lane. Road 13.
1: Four-door sedan. Looks like there's smoke coming from the bottom of the rear. We're going to stretch a lead for a fire attack.
0: Copy's on scene, stretching fire lead.
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0: Again, 1274, reference the medics. The male is now in the right-hand lane and has a headlamp on.
4: 1274, I'm approaching.
0: 1274, 2114.

0: Tiger 520, is that up?
1: Negative, calling when you're ready.
0: Give me a name, last of Boy Adam, Edward Robert Adam, first is Ida Sam, Adam Edward Lincoln, favorite 1210-1981.
1: Okay.
2: So it's in force again, I'm going to have to turn around and hatch.
1: Also, 2150. Prior parole officer and wanting him executed. Advised if police came to his residence, he states they don't know if he had access to a firearm or not at that time. He was observed in a state of arson and stalking. T3 and T9, he was armed with a large knife.

0: Brown, you have last four if you need it. Copy, confirm. 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Spokane. 0212 Sundance Drive. Channel City 3. Did you want to continue for the paper of it, or are you good for me to clear you? Charles, this is Charles, 6821. Zero 10, 2006, Subaru Forester to Francis Villa, that address. Go ahead with your number.
1: Charles, 16889, Victor.
0: A white 2014 Mercedes Sprinter to Francis Villa, that address.
2: They've advised they made contact and cleared, but they did not pick the mail up.
3: Well, it's enforced. Okay. I'm back in the area looking.
2: Or 2117.

0: Foothills and Bug Guy, Charles Lynn George, 8939.
1: That was a walnut.

0: This is copy.
1: 81 back.
0: Has a stat to an SD with Comm Police Department? Not at Pierce County, it's not extraditable for us. Hopefully he's status there on his deal suspended revoked second. And the female house is Yukta. She's going to be status zero deal licensed.

0: Enforcement. Yeah. ETL anybody on the bridge. Can you double check for the need? Make sure he clears the bridge.
1: Call 7-4, we'll check and advise.
2: Yeah. It looks like we're going to be stopping Brandon 13th. Give you a plate in a second.
1: 460.
2: This is Charles Victor Robert, 9962, and we're just to the west.

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2: 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It's 20.

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1: Go ahead.
0: 179.
1: Kevin, do you have more?
0: Dave, that's it.
1: Bravo 7, your status. 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Weapons brandishing, possible DUI, West 90 in the vision, and a white Tesla, 3, California plate, lane travel, vehicles all over the roadway. 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Right.
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1: Six.
0: I've heard of a fight 18-10 North Green. I see a 12 to 13 teenagers fighting at the tennis courts. 14 to 16 years of age. Between 18-10 North Green at the tennis courts.
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1: 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So that's it, 272 going around the Petro Roundup.
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0: 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It was also speeding. 2130.
1: 2130.

0: Thanks for having us. Have a nice
1: weekend. Hi.
0: We have PC for David Gissel, 4 on Francis. He is refusing to exit his house at this time.
2: Which road was that?
1: West Arrow Road. They're turning into the Petro now.
2: 32.
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0: still be on 1274 status?
1: Vic, my phone is okay.
0: Right now, I'll see what's going on. Beat the petrol.

0: Baker 505601. We did contact Paul on an earlier call today. A neighbor called about him throwing the furniture around. He didn't qualify for ITA at that time. He does have a 64 pin for visual auditory hallucinations, blues people in his apartment. Also a safety pin that he is schizophrenic and manic. And he's threatened to have a shootout with law enforcement.
1: Still refusing, and he's inside with his teenage daughter. So this house is a duplex, and it connects inside to the other half of the duplex where his father lives, and apparently he's home inside somewhere too. Also for info, the suspect has a broken ankle. He says he's supposed to be wearing a boot, and he has limited mobility, and he's on a knee scooter.
2: Copy.
3: 756, Spokane, clear 14.
2: X756, 2134.
4: 332, Spokane. They said it was a California plate. There's a white Tesla with a Washington plate.
2: 332, right. Washington plate with shark team on it.
4: Copy.
2: 332, 2134.
5: Travis Depot, 9116 North Newport Highway. Vehicle 30s, 5'8", thin build. We have some of the employees as he left.
6: See if we can figure out the rapport between father and him. See if we can utilize father to maybe negotiate.
1: Okay.

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1: 332. 21. 332 is 561 there.
2: Grandpa, we didn't actually get his information, but I'll check and see if we have any history with his number.
1: Copy, I'm a grandma now.
3: If I've been an accident.
2: What?
3: These paramedics are uninjured.
2: Can you take my reference?

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1: Baker 507, he closed the window and stopped talking to me. Still refusing to come out.
2: Copy. That is Joseph Bila.
3: Alright, tell him I'm 37.
1: Is on the side here. That's where the slider door is. I'm going to stay here.
4: Can you see the back to him? Can he somehow wobbles his way out there?
0: South Primary, MVA. Refer to pager for address.

0: did have a couple items with him when he left, including an anvil screwdriver set and anvil plier set. They should be in his hands.
1: Got it. Thank you.
2: He was making phone calls and possibly going to come out, but then proceeded to close the window and said he didn't trust us.
0: Charlie?
3: All right, then, Joanne.

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0: 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There's no line. 21-3.
1: The 46 male reported the torque and stitches on his foot and is bleeding. He's on blood thinners, conscious and alert. AMR 259, Yoko Division in Central. Truck 4.
0: Joseph?
2: Turn, boarding 39.
0: Come in, call him out.
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Valley Ladder, 10, 152, 18, East 1st Avenue, Channel, Valley, Canary Falls.

0: him back in this one, the 34 meal, mental health issues. He said that he can't guarantee he's going to be cooperative with responders, so I let law enforcement know that you'll stage 129 from Pines and Valley Way.
1: Valley, Engine 9, copy, standing backward off. Had a fishing rod there, get backpack and a bicycle.
2: I'm talking with his dad. He's saying he's going to go over there and try to talk him to come out.

0: 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Stand by for a moment.
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0: Central, CVS 0601. Okay.
1: I'll put her name in the log, but the ex-husband is the one who made the false report, and she's supposed to meet him here with the kids. I verified that the number that he called in on was the one that she has for him in her phone. And we're going to be standing by to see if he shows up. He's going to be arrested for filing a false report.
2: 21-3.

0: 332.
1: 332, 2948. David 8459. David Edward Mary, Ocean Union Lincoln, at Enora, first of Daniel, middle R. Robert, 053188, male out of Tennessee.
2: 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Seattle. 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

0: 4570. Currently, it's not giving me a full return on the license from Tennessee. Do you happen to have numbers?
1: Collision, East 2 in Ziegler. County requests if we can handle the collision. 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

0: 411. 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
1: Copy. Nine. 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Looks like we're going to be coming from 90. 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
0: Can I get the last four, please?
1: Your last four, 8482. Again, 8482.

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0: 2153.

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0: put in that the son was yelling and freaking item, that the sister on the phone, he says, really, anything physical, he didn't break anything. The brother is pow pow. Law enforcement. He has been contacted on several other drive-bys and shootings. 1026 North Eugene.
1: Okay. Five-five copy.
2: Five-four copy.

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1: Stoken Patrol, erratic, West 90, currently passing Broadway, Gray, Nissan, Charles Victor, Charles 8570, lane travel, air collisions.
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0: that's able to clear him X603 on a suicidal at 111-12E17.
1: Can I feel concerned?

subject is Michael Scanlon. He is Data Zero. He's got a 64 PIN for personality disorder, depression, and psychosis. Also has a safety PIN that he's made, suicide by cop type 6.

0: have it turning out to be 30. 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And this is turning to be up 30.
1: Copy.

Charlie Call, Spokane Engine 4, 727 South Adams Street, Channel City Primary.

I thought was the most accurate description. 606 is going to drive Trent eastbound to the state line, and I'll drive Bellisley eastbound to the state line.

0: Detroit. Is there any unit on close by that might have a PVT?
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1: From Need.
3: 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I think we'll be good.
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2: David, 07492 King, BB.
0: BB. Your plate's going to be set as here on the block 2006 Dodge Dakota to Alberto Robledo of Mapton.
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0: So I believe he did give a false name to 911. Also, the drivers for the involved other involved party. Gardner, Haley, Middle A. Adam, 1995-0622.
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0: Real time to Lincoln 5510. I have someone on an electric scooter at Argonne and Trent at the northeast corner.
1: In registration.
0: Oh, thank you.
1: Tennessee 503 Boy, George Victor X-ray. That's going to be a civilian vehicle, obviously.

0: David 910, on the run. After Leva, Lincoln Edwards, Young, Victor Adam, First of Joy, John Ocean Young, Middle of C for Chris Shell, date of birth 05-04-1990, out of Washington.
1: David 9-10, Joy status 0, her deal is suspended or revoked start. She has history of speeding status 0.
0: Copy. What was the effective date on the suspension?
2: Different camps and campgrounds on the north side of the river, Ocean Nile.
3: Okay. Vehicles on the side of the road, 64 out of the vehicle. We'll be off this here. We'll be speedy.
4: Truck 2 on scene, multiple vehicles on the side of the road, out of the vehicle, and PD has been advised.
3: Trevor June.
5: 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Sounds like it's at least 3 vehicles on scene. Sorry, so I was on scene as well. East Bridgeport, North Medelia.
3: Virginia Route.
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0: WPZ North Division, West York. Cops is calling in. She is out with her boyfriend. Boyfriend's mom is intoxicated and yelling at the two of them. They are waiting for a ride from boyfriend's aunt. Nothing physical at this point yet. North Division, West York.
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2: 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Run track.

0: Go ahead.
1: Eastbound traffic off Ridge Force can be blocked.
0: Copy.
2: Between westbound is as well.
0: What?
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0: starting at impound tow for the Ford. 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Five are going to be 83554, and front passenger side tire is damaged.
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We're still calling, but they advise you we're at the auto part sales, which is going to be on the west side of the division.

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Coming.

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1: I mean, also, it was like, PD guys will be used.
0: Tyler, Connors Valley, Middle J, 04-06-96.
2: Copy.

0: Okay, patrol is blocking disabled eastbound I-90, Alpha 267, a minivan with flashers on blocking the left lane.
1: Yeah.
0: Okay, next, would you turn

Your line's downtown on route for the tow. 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

0: 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I'm going to last 15 to 20 minutes. 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

0: 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Boy Mary Young, 8605.
1: Southbound on left 15, Audi Q5 to Paige Gissner and Brett Griffith. You're next.
0: Charles, 46896, Zebra.
2: Bravo call. Spokane truck, 14, 3703 East 19th Avenue, Channel City Primary. 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

0: 3005 North Stout Road, originally stemmed as the aunt coming to this location intoxicated and screaming at the caller's parents. The aunt took the caller's parents' vehicle, a Nissan Murano, and there were children inside of it. I will try and clarify their ages and get a direction of travel. 3005 North Stout Road.
1: 14.
2: TV on your screen. 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
1: 14, go.
3: Five, can you
2: grab me? Three.
1: Can you see if we have a code for that?

0: couple of us have either said that left to pursue the ant and is able to 1-year-old child, a 3-year-old child, and 11-year-old are vehicle. It's also reported she might be intoxicated.
1: Put that vehicle and pull out to the city and state.
0: Copy. The children in the vehicle were the aunt's kids. Get the info out.
2: So let state knows what.
0: Go ahead.
3: And all the children are the aunts. It's just the vehicle that is the complainant.
0: Correct. Just the vehicle belongs to the complainant.
3: Figure out the vehicle situation, if it's actually stolen or what the circumstances really are.
2: I don't know that way.
0: Originally, the aunt was borrowing the vehicle, and because she showed up intoxicated, they said she couldn't have it anymore, so she got back into the vehicle and left. You're doing clear. Copy.
3: Or I copy, not really stolen.
1: Check your P1.
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1: Paul Thornton again, this will be the third call of him today.

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1: Trenton-Dale, I'll go check it out. 606, looked at earlier.
0: Sure. 606, have you already checked Trenton-Dale there?
1: 518, I did. It's a rental scooter.
0: How many 77 are there?

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1: Rogue to Marcy Peterson.
0: Rogue. David 842.
1: Go ahead.
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2: From First of Daniel, Middle R. Roberts, 1988-0531. And the OLN is going to be 10744-7938, and that's going to be the driver of Vehicle 2, which is the civilian vehicle. And the driver of Vehicle 1 is going to be ARIIT police vehicle, the ARIIT.
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0: Three. The door.
1: 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Tennessee.
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1: This is Shank, Sam Charles Henry, Adam Nora King, First Felicidad, Frank Edward Lincoln, Ida Charles, Ida, David Adam David, Middle C. Charles, date of birth is 11-16-1952.

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0: call from the alarm company for the Spoko fuel alarm activation, heat and smoke detectors. Looks like we got a call from on-site. They said this was a false alarm, but we weren't able to confirm if they needed help with resetting. So we'll continue at this time.
1: Horizon, roll copy.
2: Second caller now, it's a green or blue Buick sedan. This caller said that they did see the gun. It was pointed at a friend.
1: Copy. Are they still on scene?
2: We're getting more info on a transfer now.
1: Copy. I'll be good.
2: Okay.
1: 3-2, Charlie.
2: This caller sounds like a witness. They said this male threatened to shoot people in another car. They gave a plate of Charles William Henry 0101 that turns on a gray 04 Buick Regal to a Valerie Aguam. That is spoken.

one prior call with this vehicle. It was involved in another person with a weapon call in the city at Wellesley in Nevada.

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He's T4, lives up off Foothills in Nevada.

Vegas 605. 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Are they sure he went southbound and not northbound?

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0: 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I'm not sure where they are now. I have to give them a call back.
1: Copy. Can you call back, please? We're at Wendy's, and where are you two?
0: Must have been northbound. They said he took a left after the first light at the Millwood Center.

0: Hey, I've been watching Argon for a little bit, and no vehicles matching that passed before this call came out.
1: Good.
2: Haley's en route to the location to collect the children. She's about 30 to 40 minutes away, but we'll still be there.
1: There you go.

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1: Copy and route. This is a call from on site again. It sounds like management is wanting you to respond. The alarm was successfully reset. No known hazards. They just might want you to check out anyway.
0: Go ahead, Central, copy.

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We'll just be north of the I-90 Kramer.

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0: machine of smoke of fuel, 360 complete, nothing showing at this time, we'll be out investigating.
1: Copy, I'm staying out investigating, nothing showing.

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0: Moon Edward, 0906.
1: 0558, give me the victim's car.
0: Okay.
2: Good deal, I'm not on local for Hamilton, Logan, and Nora, 37 of 07. Cell number. My apologies, I probably did say this. Sud, Idaho, Adam David, 019558, Edward.

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0: Roxanne, patrol is erratic, East 90 Liberty Lake, black pickup, David 059, 65 King, lane travel, near collision, slow rate, check exit 296.
1: Thank you.
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0: You can put me on suspicious person. I'll be in Monroe and Carlo.
1: Copy. Copy.
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0: 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Set a zero. 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
1: 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Thank you.

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0: 603 from Route 1624 northbound Schmidt. A couple callers reported possible gunshots outside the location there. Maybe some screaming and yelling as well at 1624 northbound Schmidt.
1: You primary.
0: Kevin.
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Falls.

0: to 500 on the 10-23-53. Oh, if it's coming from the apartment building or just the roadway?
1: There's several callers. Some said parking lot, some said maybe the structure south of the parking lot.
0: Copy. We do got several shell cases on the west side of Building A.
1: Kevin? One of our callers says they may have ring camera footage of whatever happened. I'm trying to get a location for them.
0: Sorry, there's some background noise. Confirming nobody actually from the apartment has called in yet.
2: Oh, wait, 9631.
3: Go ahead.
2: Charles Mary Young, 2543, B Mission and Harmony.
3: Mission and what was that cross? Spokane 766 S.

0: are. It is Connor Cole, the RO of the play they're in.
1: Hey, first.
0: Copy, I'm with him. Sit him in our call, please.
1: Copy.
2: It's 6-23-55.
3: A black male, white sweatshirt, just started walking. He westbound from our location, mission in Mountish, right after the engine.
1: Copy.
2: Thanks for him.
1: Good.
4: From the cameras at Mission Park, there was a dark colored SUV parked in the lots and a lighter colored SUV. Multiple people got into that SUV, drove towards the apartment also.
0: Somebody here, it sounds like two people walked towards the park, so they might be meeting up with somebody over there.
4: So there were multiple vehicles there. They left westbound Mission at about 21:55.
0: Figure 605, if we have anyone else come in code, they can slow down.

0: walking around. But this guy said two people walked towards the park, one wearing a white shirt and one unknown, and then another vehicle had left. I'm still trying to figure out, like, what kind of vehicles they were. And hospitals, just to make sure we don't have any gunshot victims coming through.
1: Check. They always call for gunshot wounds to come in.
2: It looks like one of your callers is actually a hospital employee.

0: also on the phone with a comp.
1: Possible GSW victims there.
2: Do you want to hold up on Hobson now for a second, rifle?

0: far, no damage located to any buildings or vehicles here. 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
1: Okay.

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1: On Washington from there.

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1: Copy.
0: Fourteen, 14 East Mission, Apartment A, Bailey, said she had ring camera footage.
2: Copy. 509 Northside is clear as well. Make your way back to the parking lot.
0: Okay.
2: Clear.
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2: Okay. That's too reckless.
3: 766-1100. 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

0: 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I'll call you here in a second. 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I don't have 14's number, and I'm not next to my terminal.
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0: Paper for theft, sir. Shall I confirm?
1: Please.
0: Okay.
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1: Spokane Patrol's erratic, Trent and Spokane Falls, Gray Nissan Sentra, Idaho, King Paul George, 7 Union, near collisions, type 5 the median on I-90, turning northbound on Hamilton now.
2: Spokane, they're Adam aggressive, and I'll look for it.
1: Nine 06, 022.

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1: It's a gold GMC Yukon.
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0: 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It's Statusuro 2008 GMC Golden Color to an Everado Alvarez. I'll check.
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1: Twenty-two, 17, you're going to have to jail the male, female,

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1: Hamilton and Marietta, temporary registration, Adam 9146103, Gray Pontiac Grand Am.
0: David?

0: start making an announcement to try and get this guy to ground here.
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1: Excellent, we'll just wait for guys and start from here. 217, we're going to need an RP service too.
2: Okay.

0: Sevens, Chris. Okay. 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From in the area.
1: 766, we'll check and advise.

0: again, 766. Indian male, thin, long black hair, white shirt, last seen leaving West Nom Nom.
1: 766, you can put me on it. Matt Cataldo in Atlantic.

0: This unit's report of a theft from 3021 South Sullivan Road. Callers watching video surveillance of somebody stealing diesel from the front end loader that belongs to the church at 3021 South Sullivan.
1: 509.

0: suspect, however, their flatbed utility truck with white painted on one side and gray on the other is currently at the location.
1: Copy. Thanks, okay.
0: Go ahead.
1: Can we figure out the compact two season taking gas, or if you're just assuming?

0: bigger phenomenon. It sounds like it's just an assumption. He's seeing the subject next to the subject's vehicle next to the loader and saw him climb onto it.
1: The person calling in the assault call at splashdown, did they say where they're at?
0: Also driving to the location, currently southbound on Sullivan at 24th.
2: Let's not have him go there.

0: 6 for CAD. Barry's been told he's under arrest. These force warnings have been made. He's ignoring us, laying down in the passenger compartment.
1: Great.

0: another assault column about us. Male City was maced yesterday and is falling in over Mason. I don't know if they're related or not, but he was north on Bowdish. I've been on Bowdish since Frank. I haven't seen anybody yet.
1: Got it.
2: Turns to Leonard Johnson. He's dead of service. Two assault, four DUI. Put him in the

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Spokane Squad 4909 North Division Street, Channel City Primary, General Sickness.

0: the RP Adam, he does want to press charges. He has given permission to enter and search. He's en route. And I believe through Legacy, his ETA was 45 minutes from Post Falls. That was about 10 minutes ago.
1: The caller saying from the surveillance they're not able to tell if the vehicle is still there because the lights aren't on.

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1: 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I've got a worker for the treacherous thing. 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
0: Also, might need a big old fan.

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1: Copy and route. 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
2: And they said the vehicle was last seen southbound Bowdoin Ocean 32nd at midnight 49. It was a brown 2000 Dodge Ram 2500, all out the plate.
0: Thank you.

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1: Go ahead.
0: What was the last known direction of travel for the vehicle?
1: From the first caller in the valley, it was last seen southbound, about Ocean 32nd, at midnight 49.
0: Traffic, thank you.
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0: 7557, you can put me on the next one. Sure. The caller is going to be involved. I believe she's the one driving the vehicle. We're trying to get the phone to the pedestrian to get further.
1: Yep, so we're
0: keeping her on the 3rd. 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
0: Copy,

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1: Tiger 635.
2: Go ahead.
1: Can you change my call to a civil and I'm code 4?

0: 7. Do we have the plate in the car?
1: Yeah, I don't have the plate yet. Go ahead when you're ready.
0: Charles Robert Young, 6644.
1: Charles Robert Young, 6644.
0: Disregard. She was just a bystander.
2: Charles 422-2271. Out of Oregon, Boy, Ocean, Sam, Mary, Nora, 6 in Haven.

Copy, and I'm Adam 11, southbound Battish. I went down to 44th.

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0: Charles King Zebra, 2086.

0: 534 note was on. This is a call from a patient. 50-year-old female with a headache with sudden or severe onset. AMR-132 also assigned with engine 33 still en route.
1: Squad 34, copy.

Tower 422, is the name at Logan? Last of Stanley, first of John, middle of H. Henry. He's going to be a junior with a date of birth of 01-16-1989.

0: when you get on scene, can you confirm if this is actually occurring in the county or state?
1: It is. It's going to be Art. Just west of and 13 Spokane.
2: Okay.
1: Can you work on getting an RP for the Dutch Rose? They have multiple cameras on the outside pointing this way.
2: Yeah. Castle 2222.
3: 79 and name.
2: Same address one.
3: Bill's a Castle 2222.
2: John's going to be set of zero and he is valid through Morgan.
3: So the last of Peters, first of Kaylee with two E's, middle M, Mary, date of birth 07-07-1985.
2: Kaylee's going to be status zero. 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She's in active POC, convicted felon for theft and retail theft. I have a spurs of PH, got history of city assault, PCS. Some traffic violations, DUI, status zero.
3: Sorry.

0: Squadron. This will be Plymouth Command.
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0: 13574. 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She's unconscious and breathing just with assistance. CPR was not conducted on scene.
1: I got it. And I'm a few minutes out.
0: Spoken.
1: I copy. And I'm a couple minutes out.

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0: 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Okay. Charles William Lincoln, 0033. Okay.
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0: through his DOL is showing license. He has an active CPL, and he's got history of failing to renew his registration of reckless driving, but status drill.
1: Copy him, code 4.
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Also. Okay. Chris will be headed down to Sacred Heart right now, just for 514.

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1: 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Six 12 driver is going to be the Kaylee Peterson.

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1: Anything on him?
0: Copy.

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0: White Dodge pickup, no plate, 2 in Deer Heights.
1: 2 in Deer Heights.

0: 说真。我就在。
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0: The caller reported that she did ask for to go to the hospital. And she's going to be sitting on the, near the alleyway just east of here.

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1: Still unable to get a hold of the responsible party, Clinton. Called him a couple different times and left a voicemail.
0: His name and phone numbers in CAD.

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1: I'm crying. Sounds like it might be please and help me. It's been ongoing for the last 30 minutes.

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0: Okay. Sarah, you're going to have to climb back.

0: seen it before. Can you check an Idaho tap tag?
1: Good.
0: Nora Robert, 26, 4 Union.
1: Negligence, driving short. 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
0: Any recent contact with that?
1: I'll check. Copy. Can you grant me a permit?

0: L-243, I'll take that other unit. Sounds like some female crying or screaming in the park.
1: Can I? D&I can clear and come from Northwest.
2: No recent history with it. Last was in 2025. Your arrows.

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And the motion in the hallway, leaving us to believe that nobody's in here. 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

0: 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Also out with an adult male, too. Outside of the park.
1: Outside of the park.
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0: 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She's conscious and alert, but obviously intoxicated or

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1: 18 copies. 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
0: 558 Young Frank Ida, and I've got a name.
1: Go ahead.
0: Mary Ocean Robert Sam Edward David Common Middle or Lincoln Davis 0603 1982.

0: One sec. And for David Morris, continuing arson, one city assault, controlled substance, DWS, Almas, possession of stolen property. Multiple pages, Spurs, if you need. 605, go ahead.
1: Phoenix Silvers. She's a white female, probably in her 40s or 50s. I think it's blonde, but clear it is.

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2: She shows 57140 Hazel. Revoke second. Shows as a protective party with a Ryan Espen lighter. County paper for UCAMP 250 bail, shall I confirm?
3: 605, you can disregard right now.
2: Okay.
3: Confirm. 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

0: screaming, and she will likely be uncooperative on the way to jail.
1: I'll call him.

Extension 1 in row. Call some spouse on scene, 36 female, may have had a seizure. She'll be on the front porch. She'll have 258 from 7th and Howard, no code.

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0: Metro High Tension 1 is on chain command.
1: Metro High Tension 1 on chain command. Patient, 28 females hitting herself, says everyone hates her and she wants to kill herself. So she'll be, says she will be cooperative with medics and she's not being violent towards anyone else except for herself. 259 is from Park and Broadway, no code.

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2: 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Can you talk to him?
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0: 1845, Jacob Status, serial dealer, licensed with corrected lenses, inactive DOC, and a convicted felon for community custody violation and theft. It was first for him if he needed, but he's still a serial.
1: Copy, work report.
0: Report.

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Charles Robert Paul, 3362, 2 in Lawson. 2 in Lawson.

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0: Let's have a name. Last of Reyes, first of Christian, middle Ida 010903.
1: Kelly, 7666, Kenneth.

0: got two vehicles. The first is Charles Victor Robert 7625. Second one is out of Idaho. Looks like 7 Boy David Tom 10 Union. We'll be at Pavilion Park.
1: Pavilion Park.

0: Dustin Beauregard. Got a serial on a blue 2005 Dodge Ram to a Riley Moore.
1: Copy that. This is a Mazda sedan. Not quite sure exactly what kind, but it's definitely not a Dodge Ram.
0: Are you clear to confirm the plate?
1: Got seven boy, David Tom, one, either a zero or an ocean, and then Union.
0: The only one returns is with the zero, and it's the Dodge Ram.
1: I see that for you.
2: David 910, I'll be able to 8-9.

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0: David 910. Can you check a VIN, I guess, out of Idaho? John Mary, one boy, John, 245-021-531-638.
1: Expired Washington Reg, expired March 26 on a white 2002 Mazda Protege to a Ryan Via of Spokane Valley.
0: Copy. That looks like that'll be that car with the Idaho plate.

0: David 890, I've got two names.
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0: Mail out of Washington, last phonetically, Boy Edward, Adam Union, Robert, Edward George, Adam Robert, David, hyphen, William Ida Lincoln Thomas Sam Edward, first of, phonetically, David Edward Sam Tom Ida Nora, middle initial R as in writer, and the date of birth on him is 0109 2000.
1: License not in local status,
0: you're class. Next is a female out of Idaho, last of more, first of phonetically, Boy Robert Young Lincoln Ida Edward, middle initial A is an M, date of birth on this one, 12/03/2007.
1: Wait.
0: Yeah.
1: Stand by one for return.
0: Copy.

welfare check at 3708 Center Road. Caller's hearing a female screaming very loudly just east of this address. Not sure what she's screaming, just screaming. 3708 East Center.

0: all the erratics to 9 West 90, passing the port of entry. And then a truck with a white trailer, Utah registration, Zebra 90 Boyd Tom William, lane travel, driving on the shoulder.
1: 906.
2: DV 3121 East Marietta, number 29. Planet's sister invited a friend over. The friend's name is Jada. Jada's boyfriend has been assaulting Jada. Name is Trey. Trey's going to be a black male, about 17. He's got a black top cap, black t-shirt, black skinny jeans. The other male friend at the location is Marquis. Not been assaulted or assaulting anyone tonight, but him and Trey have been. I don't know if that's been visible or not. 3121 East Marietta, number 21.
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0: units of Disorderly, 10107 East 8th. Four separate callers for a female screaming in the middle of a complex in the center. Female's wearing a blue hoodie, gray sweatpants. Here's a back Baker 603-10107 East 8th, 504.
1: 603. 603. Yeah, 302 for recall.
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1: Before he starts zero is DUI license with corrective lenses. History of driving license suspended, DUI, telephone harassment, possession of cannabis, but he's status zero.
0: Copy, we'll be code 4.
1: Code 4.
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0: Donovan's going to be any status zero. Driver is not license eligible. Since her grandma's also at the house, it's going to be a LaDonna Earhart. She's in status zero.
1: Advisor, I would like.
0: Kenny?

0: at 6 to 6 1. You want me to head to your right?
1: No, I got a couple of county units calling.

0: agreement, or pay for this property?
1: I have a lady that says she has keys to all the stairwells. Do you want her?
0: No, it'd be more like someone from like the leasing office or stuff like that.
1: Okay.
2: Of an altered female. You have a Mar 129 code Hastings and standard.
3: Ready, copy short.

0: Lincoln, Yee, and Mary Ocean. First, Mary, Adam, Robert, Sam, Edward, Tom, Adam, middle, and Mary, 7/8/1989.
1: Copy. Sheriff's District. She's gonna stab him locally for third degree assault. DOL is gonna be licensed. Also trespass from 4215 East Center Road. And she's got a pendant since doesn't want her assistance. She's 64 and is often called in for rolling on the ground, erratic behaviors, but isn't a danger to herself. We'll call and confirm.
0: Copy, that'll be her.

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2: 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They were 9-3 of 8-2. It's out of Virginia. They got a full in number of feet.
1: Is that a male or female?
2: Male.
1: Come here.

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0: 46.
1: Super Wolfer Check 1818 East 5th. Compass calling in, there's a female outside her house asking for help, wanting police. Female saying that she was jumped, possibly. No weapon seen, no medics. Not a lot of info that we're getting from the female. 1818 West 5th, East 5th.
0: 60. 60,

0: 2. This is third-party info from Inland. They have a crew worker in the area seeing smoke south. It looks like southeast as they get an intersection. Possibly fire in the brush, unknown size. Limited info.
1: 33.

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And Sanson, just to the north, exempt. David 3708 Charles. Not a patrol vehicle, though. Checking advice.

0: the Spokane Transit Authority, and he's out with an unresponsive male. I'll be trying to wake him up. 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
1: How big is this?

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1: No fractures. 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

0: Attention, this is Ground South. I'm moving this to runway 3. I've also updated the address to be the Chase Bengal Road closest to the trail. Looks like that's going to be the area you're accessing. I also sent over some coordinates that we got from Pano. We're able to see at least the smoke at this point.
1: 33. We're in the area. We're trying to find the specific location of where to access to the gate.
0: Copy. 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

521 North Division. Plaintiff's neighbor said there was a white female wearing a black coat, blue jeans, and a purse. Male, mid-late 20s. Getting into vehicles at the auto sport. Both are now walking southbound. 503. 503.

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0: It's going to be 1106. Looks like we got Airport PD on the scene. They're just showing up here for us.
1: Copy that. Be away.

in truck 4. Call from the patient, 79 male, with dizziness, sweaty, and can't walk, history of heart. Abnormal breathing, unit 101. You'll have 132 from 12

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0: have such. He's bound at 285. Charles Paul George, 0061.
1: Okay, I think so.

0: stuff.
1: Thank you very much.
0: Francis in Florida. Charles Union Edward, 2585.
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1: Copy.
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1: 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Charles Henry, John, 1697.
0: 81, good one.
1: Correction, westbound.
0: 81, good one.

0: Northbound 395, mile post 168, Montana plate. 772-483, Charles.
1: I have the highway one for it.

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0: King George Ida, Charles 3 Union at Idaho, down 18th and Lundstrom, just to the south.
1: Sounds good, Frank.

0: 3. Currently 7-0. Washington is clear on a no ball. Idaho is valid. Full complaint victim. 7-0.
1: Yeah, good 4.
0: Yeah, good 4.

0: Delta call. Spokane engine 1, 156 1/2 South Brown Street, Wilton Apartments. Channel City Primary. Overdose.
1: Ralph, well, over during this afternoon.
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0: for a 30 male that was overdosing. One Narcan given, and he's now waking up. You'll have 107 Maxwell and Jefferson.
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3: Her possibly needs medics. There's been weapons involved in the past, but she hid the guns in the house today. Further, 25 East 12th and Deer Park. The bed tried to choke her. She has bruises. I can have medics staged.
0: Five, four, two.

0: Amanda Johns, the husband of Michael Scott Johns, born in 77. I'm checking him.
1: Charlie Call, Ladder B1, 25 East 12th Street, Channel North Primary, Assault.

0: believe that she has a 16-year-old in the house. The husband is going to be a Michael Stone, born in 77. He's currently status at 0. Local history, contact for DV this year. Looks like IPA during a DV. I'll look at that call.
1: Spokane engine 15, truck 13, 4405 North Division Street, Banner Bank 10. Channel City Primary. Seizure.
0: Called in, advised that they were arguing that he had tried to kill himself. He had grabbed a shotgun at that point. Today, she says she secured all the weapons. In May, he left on foot. No PC for DV during that incident, but he was IPA due to the threats. Does have access to a black 2015 GMC's here at pickup. To confirm the guns were given to a family friend, they're no longer in the home.

0: Go ahead.
1: I'll be in refugee, female on a reset.

line, she advised that he was walking up to her. They can hear him in the background stating that she's going to try to leave the house. 911's advising he sounds calm.

0: dispatch from truck 13 to note that a caller is calling from 9200 East Sprague.
1: Correct, and they said that the person in the seizure was right at 4405 North Division Street.
2: Actively talking. I mean, he has not assaulted her.
1: Dispatch 132, we're on scene. We're not seeing anybody. Could you get a more precise location for us?
2: Nine-year-old children from 14415 East Sharp. Sharp.

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1: We do. This is going to be in the valley. They corrected the bank to the valley.
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0: of 503. The first child is a Jaden McMinn, white male, 11 years old, curly blonde hair, wearing a dark hoodie and dark pants. The other is a Zaquan Linton, black male, 11 years old, wearing black hoodie and white pants. Unknown direction of travel, callers as they snuck out the bathroom window. They both have phones, but the caller doesn't know the number.
1: I'm just waiting for them to be at 9. They were in our dispatch, was notified. Hi, Jawan.
2: 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Sounds like we are assigned with you. We are Pine Springs.
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for units around Deer Park. 911 now has the male on the phone. He is confirming if he leaves, it'll be in a black GMC pickup. He's now telling 911 to respond that his wife possibly took pills with some alcohol. Point before she handed the phone over, 911 was trying to convince her to walk down the street. Making pancakes for the kids, 16-year-old and 12-year-old in the house, that he's not concerned for the kids' safety.

0: I don't see any other runaway calls with them.
1: Our caller just said be in front of the Banner Bank. Our caller was calling from 9212 East Sprague and said that somebody told him that there was someone in the future in front of the bank.
0: Spokane 855 status.
2: 855.
0: 855 is 48.

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2: So to both Jayden and Zaquan are status zero. Jayden has an officer safety alert. It says he will assault police. Zaquan is diagnosed with ODD and possible bipolar. He gets angry but calms down when you talk to him. I'll check those names in prior calls and see if they maybe ran from somewhere else.
0: Copy.

0: Deer Park. She's now out of the house. The times when they were on outing, and earlier in June, he ran away from the home but came back.
1: Copy. Where was he located when he took off on the outing?

0: Can we get a hold of mall security and have them keep an eye out for these kids?
1: Here, she's now standing in the driveway.
0: Copy.
1: Said one of Saquon's favorite places is either the mall or Browns Park.

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bed in the headboard. They think she's 1106, but unable to confirm. She'll be in Unit 235, and our caller is available at Unit 224 if needed. You'll have 190, Normandy on the cross.

Adam Polo 3. Missing juvenile walking eastbound Wellesley from Evergreen. The missing one from last night.

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0: Can you divert real quick and check Wellesley and Evergreen for that missing child? Thank you. Keep running the phone. They said as soon as they hang up, she believes she's going to turn right back around and go back to the house. She might have been mobile, but her GPS hasn't moved from the yard at all. I was claiming she's at Tulleton Park. Hispanic male, 10 to 12 years old, wearing a black and white flannel hoodie and blue shorts.
2: Model 4 to North 75. The kid is at 4710 North Evergreen.
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1: Did we have a phone number for Antonio?
0: Affirm. Did you want us to call?
1: Yeah, her big dog is one of the signs about getting bit, so if you give him a call and see if you can come talk to him, that'd be great.
0: Okay.

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1: 17, good.
0: I see a note here that says request to cancel, so there's still a launch of this cluster.
1: No, we sent you a page. You can return service. It shows reset.

If you could start for Ranger 3, he's going to be at the pavilion inside Riverfront Park. That was a status 1 DOC subject.

There's no answer at the house either. North 75 again. Sorry, there's no answer at the house. Copy.

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Will you do me a favor and try to keep calling her to wake her up or bang on the door? Still no response? Copy? Copy?

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1: Go ahead.
0: Can you start a contract tow for the GMC Acadia?

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1: 318, can you confirm that's the Montana plate, Edward David King 090?
0: Yep, that's the one.
1: Coming.

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1: Tanker Jones, is it the red one right there?

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0: Lap of Locklear, Lincoln Ocean Charles, King Lincoln Edward, Adam Robert versus Jesse, common spelling, middle of K King, 0527 of 87.
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0: 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A just convicted felon, Washington DOL is not licensed.
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General sickness.

0: female driver with a male in the back seat behind her. 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
1: Yeah, 24 skin. Where is that at?
0: South Green Inside Center.

I'll check that.

southbound 395 passing Hatch. Caller described there was a male in the back seat holding an unknown object at the driver while leaning forward. Sounds like they're now southbound, still crossing the Wandermere Bridge. Sounds like they might continue southbound. The state has been advised of a suspicious circumstance at 47.

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Cocaine squad for 1720. 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General sickness.

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1: Alright, well, I'm trying to get through traffic here. 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
1: Copy.
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0: Okay, I also need the last plate again that was covered.

Nora, Adam, Robert, Adam, Tom, Nora, Edward. First of Robert, Adam, Young, Nora, Edward, Henry, Ida, Lincoln, middle of Mary, 6505.

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1: Bill Morrisport in 6-4, Washington clear. 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
0: Copy.
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0: pulmonary hypertension 1. 41 female, diabetic with swelling in her leg, ulcer on her foot, a dizzy and with a headache. She needed a Bravo 110. 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
3: 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Squad 4 will be back in.
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he's not seeing a clear to enter, 14 male, conscious and breathing. They just need an eval for him as he was found with drugs around him. 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You'll have 253 from Division of Mission.

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So it's vehicle accident, Highway 2 of Schumer, dispatch explosive ambulance, and staffed engine, please.

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1: Gary?
2: Back, checking for injuries. Currently it looks like maybe up to 6 patients.

0: Southern Charles, Jakar, injury collision north to Schlomer, Malpas 305. No further details. I don't see him. Caller disconnected to speak with him.
1: 36 and route 34.
0: 326, 347.
2: Love Jay, spoken. I'll head that way from 4.
0: 11-8, 847.
3: James 4, I'll start when I clear this.
0: 47.
4: Just needing the plate check.
5: Chevy Silverado, no color listed, expired Jan 11th of this year to Donald Poston out of off of Ritchie Lane in the city.
1: Copy.
6: Also, no education needed, two patients.
5: It's T3, minimum 3 deputy response, makes false accusations against law enforcement, been out of the pistol on his nightstand during prior contact, history of driving, harassment, DUI, history, currently set at 0.
6: One deputy on scene, do you have a UTA for safety?
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6: AM 442 from Shooter Command, you have the white car here, white Tesla, two patients.
0: Advised, 5 patients, minor injury.
3: 10-4, sounds like county 13, everybody else can disappear, I don't totally be closest. 3,
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0: 10-4, 3-6, on 3, everybody then.

0: 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And another subject seen walking southbound.
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0: Check one more name,
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0: Tucker. Arthur Trapani, Tom Robert, Adam Paul, Adam Norida, first of Anthony, Thomas Miller, Middle, Mike Cone, 129.69.
1: Who is tonight?

0: They are the autumn.
1: You already advised your on scene. What was your also? Negative. Go ahead.
0: Charles King Edward 4337. And it is an injury accident walking.
1: State has this and fire is around if they're not already on scene.

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1: Six, say the patrol getting off the north-south corridor on Highway 2 now.
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3: Call later now, I'm outside.
0: Coming. Her father with dementia took off from their address on Heroy. He was in the Safeway parking lot, but he just walked into the store in case she tries to locate one of you and flag you over.
1: 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I'll get you started here shortly. State Patrol is checking on a heat.

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3: 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Unknown direction of travel. Pedestrian is okay, was on a scooter. Sounds like they might be leaving the area as well. 900.

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0: Vehicle number 2 is going to be Charles King Edward 4337. It's going to need a tow. It's got front end damage. I think all the tires look good on it.
1: 31st, 04.
0: And vehicle number 1.
1: 31st.
0: Charles William George 8393. Start a tow for that one. It's off in the ditch. I think all the tires are good on this one, too.
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0: Delta upgrade, 61 male, back pain from a non-recent fall in his near syncopole. And I have AMR 113, code 13 to Perry.
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0: 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Sounds like driver one was transported to Holy Family already.
1: 24-911.

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1: 10-2-4-9-4.
0: Blocking southbound, eastbound traffic, you'll be investigating.

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0: 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This is a non-injury, non-transport. Cars are no longer blocking this intersection. But there is a language barrier, and the two parties would like the police to respond. 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
0: 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I've not seen anybody for city or

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0: South 27, mile post 68.3. And I'll clear to the right.

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0: can you put me on that sizzle?
1: Thanks. I have a clinician, and I'll head that way after this.
0: Yeah,
2: Charles Henry John, 1583.

0: 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Is that
1: Spokane Engine 11, 3728 East 28th Avenue, Channel City, Cornwall, Jennifer Smith.
0: Two, the first one, two are vertical on the left.
2: That plate's already been added. Do you need the reg?
0: Negative.
2: Coming.
0: Oh, 463, do you need another? I-90 and Appleway on our way over there right now. Okay, we'll be on the west side of the apartment buildings.

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He's at a zero. Northwood, Washington. He's petitioner on an unserved order with the Democratic Party in Montana. I'll check in Montana to see if he's in Montana to do it.

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0: Eastbound, bottom of the hill. Charles Tom Lincoln, 2220.
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0: number one in it. Last is going to be Mary Adam Young, Edward Victor. First is going to be Ida George Ocean Roberts. Middle initial A is an Adam. 11-12 is 89.
1: Coming.

0: 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He's in local status, serious street, night driving, reckless driving, driving while suspended, theft, drug possession, and trespassing. Also, theft with intent to resell.
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0: 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I'm also going to advise Station 82 that there will be a meeting there. Do you want their medic out there as well?
1: Yeah, if their medic is available, he can help until AMR gets something.
0: Copy.

0: we got a patient that was DLS. Sounds like the two steps are dropping and unable to keep it up.
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2: Joseph. Okay. Okay, I'm doing. And registered to Ivan Moss.
3: 21 dispatch. 21. M21, be advised, Station 82 is where you're arriving. Engine 81 is there as well, so you have ALS support coming on arrival.
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Valley Ladder 8. 12903 East Mission Avenue. 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

0: 601, he just confirmed that he has a job warrant, so this is going to be the same person.
1: Affirm, and the social security number matches. 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Frank returns on inquiry 2013. To Lawrence Huggins.
2: 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Come across here, Peter, right address in Fairfield there. Just disregard that. I'm using the same address.
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0: 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Henry Edward, 9773.
1: Silver, 2005, New York Century, to Bert Alexander, Centralia, Washington address. Also, there's a history of unlawful camping with that vehicle in the city.

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2: Truck 4 added. Engine 3, engine 4, truck 4, 44 male having an overdose in the vehicle. He's being pulled out and CPR started now. Unknown on Narcan and got 111 5th in Lincoln.

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0: Hey, what was Allman wearing the other day?
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0: Copy. I might have a match over at Howard and First. Stand by.
2: Copy. Can you stamp this for a stop, please?
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2: Be Charles Victor Paul, 9607 Freya, 3rd.
4: Who's referring?
5: 2 3 10 6.
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4: 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Charles John William, 9674.
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0: 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I couldn't understand.
1: 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We have PC for Melvish.
2: Top one can call me.

entry at this address. The female victim that's on scene with our complainant is advising that she is Marcy Milkenbothen. She's given several aliases and several date of birth. She's currently telling us that she was born in 2024. Still working on her identity. The male half, Raymond Whitley, is status of zero. He does have an officer safety alert to use extreme caution. He resisted arrest on prior contacts, ended up being placed in a wrap. He's 6'4", 250, multiple T9 alerts.

She's given several different aliases, completely off names, but I believe it's possibly Angela Liberty, who's 64. She's the one that calls 911 about TV characters needing their welfare checked on.

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0: Roger the jail, a female on a reset.
1: Is it you?

an argument to serve these subjects that were at 7602 North Altamont. My guys is they yelled at some subjects in a vehicle. Subjects yelled back, and one pulled a knife on the collar. Subjects have since left in a white sedan, Charles Henry King, 0997. They were last seen southbound on Smith. Vehicle was occupied by one female driver and three males in the vehicle. Contact at this point. Last seen southbound on Smith from 7602 North Altamont.

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2: Okay.

0: 5-4-5-15. The correct plate is going to be Charles Henry King at 0979, returns on a white 2003 Ford Taurus to Gerald Manuel out of Portland, Washington. That's history locally for arguments, warrant calls, traffic stop. Checking that history.
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0: Reported 9-9. Multiple statutes out of county, but one locally for criminal trespass second degree. And then there was a Dominic Newman, born in 9-9. He also has a statute locally for DD assault fourth degree.

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Channel City primary. General sickness.

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1: 6 and 8.
0: Eastbound, taking the signs off. Charles, St. Paul, 5152.
1: 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Organic 336, status. 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
1: Nine female hawker level of consciousness on 13 Francis Nash.
2: On Maple, there's a block in the bridge on the left side as well.
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0: fine.
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0: Okay.
1: Thank
0: you.
2: Facebook and number 4.
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0: Hurry.
1: House Margaret.
0: Hurry.
4: Halfway westbound.
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0: Rio, Charles Robert Nora, 9105. Last seen going westbound on Broadway. Going through Vista.

0: Suspect vehicle is green, 2003 Kia Rio. They're approaching I-90 at Park.
1: He's a respondent on a serve protection order, listed him as T9, violent tendencies, drugs, Washington. They
0: North 75, so again, it's your traffic, you're recovering.
2: By the way, I lost visual. Where did you last see him? 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I think he might have went south on Pyramid, slash Peacock.

0: to you as a not too locally for a controlled substance.
1: So you explain this, what kind is that, emergency? 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
0: Yes.
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1: Where the last location is, you know?
2: Negative. Last seen approaching the bridge on I-90 and Broadway. You also could have went north on Thurman, anywhere in that area.
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Trauma.

3 minutes ago, made contact with a female patient who admitted to being intoxicated, left in a silver Chevy Equinox heading eastbound on Indiana from the Chaz Clinic, 1037.

0: 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Victor 144.
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0: No, we're good now. 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
1: Great.
2: 5 minor injuries.
0: Great.
2: Good.
0: Disregard the crash. 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

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Dame. Now headed towards Ash and Northwest. Adam Tom Paul 3692 or Adam Tom Paul 3682 all over the road swerving. Green caravan, white in color, 741.

0: Officer connects available. Paul is schizophrenic and very manic. He's written evidence with law enforcement on prior contact.
1: I'm going to get in the place. I'm going to get in the place.

0: last phonetically is going to be King Henry Adam, Sam Henry Charles, Henry Union King, versus Tatiana, Tom Adam Tom, Young Adam Nora Adam, middle V as in Victor, date of birth 2/25/1987.
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0: Lafayette, Baldwin, Adam, Robert, Victor, 198, last character, readable, red dot starts.
1: 881,

0: place. The knife is now in the sink and the son's on the front porch. The caller has locked him outside and trying to break back in, and that they advise he has autism and anger management disorders. 530 and round. 10510 West Richland Road 146. And 12th and round. Through crisis, parental discipline, and medics calls at location.
1: We're code 4 for now, just waiting for the guy with the cell phone.
2: George 1992. I'm going to get two phones for both, please. Or one in on each.

white male, 5'4", 170, wearing a green sweatshirt. The past call in January, called in. He advised at that time the son was threatening to shoot the caller and officers, but there were no weapons in the home. The dad had to restrain him at that time. Home that time. We did not IK him.

Alpha call. Valley Ladder 8. 121 11 East Maxwell Avenue. 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

0: Pittsburgh.
1: I'm clear. Two-car reportable injury collision. Both vehicles towed.
2: With 147, kind of meet in the middle here. Howard and Mellon, contact the ranger out with a couple runaways, asking for assistance. It looks like we're in the process of calling the parents. Howard and Mellon, contact the rangers.
1: To Charles.
0: 6-6-6, how are you doing?
2: Stop in 10-6. East 90 in Argonne, Charles Victor, Charles 7084.
0: 322, 7-2-1.

0: time?
1: Reference that trespass at Dick's. 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
0: Okay. 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

0: 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Can you add a couple more edges?
1: You know I can. 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
0: Out of Colorado. David X-ray Tom, Nora 80. Charles Henry Jones, 7080.
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1: Girl's female kidney stone pain and vomiting, and you'll have one away heart struggle.
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0: again, so maybe start us.
1: South turn 85 at 177.
0: 78, 76. John, Trent, and Barker, gray pickup pulling a white trailer and a gray Ford passenger car. The trailer is blocking the roundabout.
2: Contact for amateur transfer title, traffic, DV argument. Yeah.
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1: Right, 11 has MHP riding with him right now.
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1: First 54 with 1, be in the trailer on the property for a female with vomiting and abdominal pain in North Amor 107, 10 second yard.
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0: Paul Ida Lincoln, Ida Paul Charles, Henry Union King. First is going to be King Ocean Nora, Sam Tom Adam, Nora Tom Ida, Nancy, 324 of 82.
1: Was that Nancy a middle, or was that the end of her first name?
0: End of the first name.
1: Okay.
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0: Yep.
1: Chris, I'm sure that's perfect.

0: I'm a few minutes out, but I'll head your direction.
1: Copy that. Thank you.
0: Coming. Bravo 6. Good.
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0: 81-year-old female, first party caller, stating she is confused and would like an eval. 106 code, westbound 90 at Argonne.
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0: in the living room, 99-year-old female having hallucinations, Snap 195 code, print, finish.
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1: great. We got a partially blocking abandoned right across from us on the eastbound side. Registration Charles Robert Nora 9412. Check your listing.
2: Sounds great.

0: Joseph northbound. White GMC Sierra, David, 56345D, David, all over the road. Almost hit multiple vehicles, it's 1114.
1: That's elementary, 317 North 7th Street. The three-year-old child is unconscious in the preschool room, and that the caller is unable to get to the patient. Waiting for further in North 855 en route. That's and Poly 29.
2: Person.
3: And what was the location of the kid?
1: An update. Needed.
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3: Field 4, 3-year-old male is unconscious, confirmed effective breathing, 102 is code 904 and vets.

current, so there's a road rage incident occurring out at Eastern State Hospital right now. Security's involved. And just as I'm advising you, they're advising the male house involved is leaving. Or is an employee. She says that this man will follow their case at the hospital. It is possibly another coworker. Now they're advising the male is leaving. And Adam Petrel is on it now.

0: Go ahead.
1: Child's conscious and alert. We can slow everybody down. Yep. We're in 304.
0: Wait, 6. 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
1: We just got an update from GDPD. Patient is conscious and alert. Best access to the main entrance. Take the first right. 3-4 class down on the left. Chief, upper ladder 1, copy.

0: en route to Lake Buchanan Campground. It's going to be on Highway 291, approximately milepost 28, for possible intoxicated subject in campsite 4. Also, be switching over to Blue Creek.
1: Park 31, Pilot 118.
2: Problem for you.

0: Spectrum Control is tower debris in the right lane, West Sandy Division.
1: I'm going to be out with the status. At Pine and Pacific, it's going to be Amber Brockman.
0: What unit was I missed on? What unit number was that?
2: That was 172, 171 stack mail packet.
0: Happy thinking.

0: It is Amber Brockman, Last the Boy, Robert Ocean, Charles King, Michael Adam Nora. First of Amber, middle of David, 7/12/92.
1: Access is down, but she is SPDM. We'll call in from her.
0: Yes, please. Let me know over the radio, please. I'll be out.

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0: No, I'm sorry. Yep, that's 322. Who wants to do this?
2: Channel 68, what's going on?
3: Tower 91.
4: 248. Just heads up, Carl left again 2 ago, likely headed Walmart. 153 on there.
5: 153, good.
4: Just heads up, Carl might be headed back to the Walmart.
5: Fantastic.

0: and other ones in custody. You don't have.
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2: 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They're currently, it appears to be in a meeting. Will not be able to respond.
0: Engine A, copy. Thanks for trying.
3: Zero 07, a vehicle problem in progress.
4: Go ahead.
3: Third party report, no B&B. Someone problem vehicles on the ground. Second advice.
4: Okay.
5: Ready here.
6: I got none of that. Go again.
5: Riley has been released.
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6: Okay.
4: One, we can log it in CIC still down. Go ahead.
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1: Charlie, please answer.
7: I'm a welfare truck outside the SAC bus stop area, 1810 North Green. SCA is out with that female. 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We tried calling her son, but she gave the phone number for, and there's SAC bus stop. Don't say that.
4: Got a number for a possible owner from April.
2: For me.
6: Engine 2, on your way to the lift assist, we're also getting a welfare check request off of Baldwin. You're about to pass right by. Would you like to throw you in that call real quick?
0: Hey, bro.
6: Stand by for that one.

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0: Kelly?
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1: Copy. Mary George units.
0: 601 was advised he's en route with a clinician. The male is first of Frederick, last of Ilian. Right now wearing a neon green construction shirt and vest. Probably believe it's possibly an inland uniform. He arrived in a white transit van. It's got no plates on it. It's still down. So far, I'm not finding any matching description in local.

0: 601 of University of Spring.
1: City Unit, item 494, driving motorcade to WSP at the Division or Lincoln Street exit.
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3: Hey, sorry, we're getting tire debris out of the lanes that's blocking. We got a trooper standing up in the road ahead of us.
1: Copy. Is there a lane you would like us to occupy as we move to the Hamilton Street exit?
3: You guys can take lane 1 and 2, debris in lane 3.

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1: I'm glad you're good.
0: Are you with Nicole?
1: Oh, yes, we are.
0: She's asking for an ambulance and an IPA. Is that what we're doing?
2: Yeah, I'll head over to Walmart as well.
0: Copy. Do you want me to start AMR?
1: Letter one. Just touch. Chief of the letter one, back to service. 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
1: Did we get a Jewish ring off?
0: They did not have one yet. I'll go back.

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3: 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I have 110 code, Park and Broadway. 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

0: 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Unknown extent of injuries. Gonna have 113 code Division of Empire.
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mobile, going westbound from the address location, pushing a bike, stated he did not want any assistance due to having warrants.

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2: 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Advise that the patient is an 80-year-old male.
3: 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Also.
1: Thank you.
3: I'll be always blocking the safe holding. It's about 10 foot into the lanes of travel.
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2: No difficulty breathing, tachycardic and dizziness. 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No, sir.
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2: Good. Hit or miss right now because it's Wednesday and we do Wednesday things. So right now, no record.
3: Copy. I'll be contacting the lady inside the car.
2: Are you good for it?

Haley and Stanley's have ago, there was a vehicle went up and down the roadway speeding. The vehicle's loud. It's a gray Mazda sedan, last seen eastbound Hobo 2.

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be at 1604 South St. Donald's Road. Started out as just yelling on the 911 caller, complaining to advise they're there to get keys back from their daughter and daughter's boyfriend. Sounded physical, complaining to advising no assault, information still coming in, 1604 South St. Donald's.

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2: Yeah, that's correct. We still need a unit up here for psych.
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0: apprentice Christopher Helms and that the boyfriend left westbound on a motorcycle that did not have a plate on it. Christopher Helms, I've got two possibilities in local. One is 36 years old and the other is 30 years old. No history with Christopher at this address and no history with a Christopher and Ashley in close calls.
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4: Sit for the suicidal male that sets about not having his favorite chair and has taken around 12 pills. They're asking for our assistance for possible ITA.
3: Hold on, 4 steps.

0: flying so far?
1: I believe so. I'll double check with fire. He's a in the call boarding 66 global history. One unit for 90 days. It did not sound urgent.
0: Copy on, rep.
2: Daughter Ashley says zero vehicle is clear. And then your complainant Teresa also said it's zero.
3: 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He's refusing EpiPen and will need assistance. You have 109 Hastings and division, and this will be in the front office.
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0: Co-parking.

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0: 707, call thank you. Our caller is an employee. There was a that was screaming at the complainant with a box knife in his hand, never actually threatened the complainant. The caller was advising that the male appeared very upset, held the box knife the entire time during the conversation. The subject ended up leaving on foot, walking away.

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2: 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Unit Visionary Heights, fire and run state area of 10620 West 12. Green 22, they can hear, sounds like a fire alarm sounding. Fire has been advised, 1221.
3: 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Airway height 20. 106 20 West 12th Avenue. Channel fire ops 15. Full response alarm system. NVA Bravo. 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North 9 Mile Road and West Francis Avenue, Channel City Primary, MVA,

0: Heavy Arrowheads, Engine 1, Arrowheads 20. This will be a fire alarm, building 22. Alarm is sounding throughout. Sounds like it's coming further south of the complex toward 12th Avenue. No smoke or flames. Check on that.
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1: Looking at that most recent bolo, it looks like you might have a marshal's hold. Sergeant Guerin was looking for a phone call when you find him.
2: Copy. Yeah, we're trying to confirm on the status now, and I will absolutely give him a phone call when we're done. 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
0: Go ahead.
3: He does have a DOC stat one. I'll call to confirm Vessel 3rd, I think, was the original charge, and then T3, T4, B2 alerts. There's some out-of-county stat 2s also.
2: Copy. Can you confirm on a marshal hit as well?
3: Affirm.

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1: X756 Spokane at 14.
0: 756, copy that.

0: 23, Spokane, I'll be clear. Spokane Valley has vehicle for inbound.
1: 23, 12, 32. Spokane 881, status.
2: 881.
1: 881, 12, 33.

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0: advise of a possible traffic hazard, I-90 Evergreen going eastbound. Caller's reporting a box truck that has the back hatch open. Box are moving around. So far, nothing on the roadway. Stay advised to 1247. Go ahead.
1: Could you listen to the shoot call, please, and give me that case number that ends in, I think, 85?

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1: Copy. We'll keep working on it here. We'll get back to you here in a few minutes.
2: I mean, it looks like it, you just moved again. You are now in motion. It looks like you're approaching Shasta Way.

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1: Out of zero on a 2023 Chevy Corvette, red in color, Morrison Telford out of Oklahoma City, Oklahoma. Out of zero.
0: Okay.
1: 710 West Francis. Grab the caller's arm. Customer is a Christopher Babcock, 50-year-old white male. And what's this?
2: 13, you can bring me.
1: Great.
0: 570, clear me all back.

13, the other half is now calling in, advising it's a dispute over the diagnostics he paid for.

7-5-13. Good night. This is a mail to Christopher Babcock, 50 years old. We do have one in local, born 7-4. He's T3 uncooperative, made unconfirmed threats to shoot police officers, and that he had guns. Been contacted by law enforcement since then and remains T3 and argumentative. Use caution.

0: 678, what can I stop you?
1: Stephanie?
0: Westbound Sullivan on the inside. Charles George Robert, 90. Christian 0900.
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0: Yeah, I saw nothing from the prairie up on top. I'm going to go ahead and go up to the Nike site above Bowie and see if I can get a better view on anything.
1: Yeah, I copy. I'm almost at 10-4 right now, and I'm not seeing anything to the west either, or to the north as I'm looking up.
0: 10-0-3.
2: He did end up paying for the service. 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

0: Vancouver 50 Canada, Doris, go ahead. Possibly in that Burgundy 2014 Honda CRV. Ferdinand just dropped him off there. He doesn't have access to that any longer.
1: Back by 4.
2: Go on.
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1: 1315 South Pierce has cameras, but nobody's answering the door.
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0: On a white 2007 Cadillac Escalade, expires next year to Nicholas Campbell off of Washington.

0: Yeah, what's your location?
1: We're at US 2 in Wood right now.
0: Okay, I'm heading east on Sprague. Why don't you guys go up Wood a little farther and see if you can see anything, but I'm not seeing anything at all in this area.
1: Still okay.
2: 1020, 1003. 1020. Yeah, I'm up at the old Nike site. I got a pretty close to 360 view, and I'm not seeing anything to the north, east, or south, or southwest.
0: I can see all the way up to the right, and I'm not seeing anything there either. I'll start for a few more minutes, and then we'll terminate.
2: 1003.

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10 17. This will be a nurse line callback. 61 male with nausea and general weakness. After further triage, they think it might be a CVA. He's got some arm numbness now. 110 Francis and Ash. 17.

0: 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Dispatch. Manager 9 is going to be delayed and heading for Wildlife Creek.
1: Dispatch, copy. Zone 9 delayed to the city for wildland training.

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1: Just a second. 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
1: I'm Hope K. King. Boy, boy, X-ray, 2 Union. I-90 westbound at 293.

0: from, is it 2233 subject from earlier?
1: 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I don't have a warrant.

0: telephone 2216. It's not Aaron.
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2: Oh, so not both the mail.
0: West of Paul, Robert, Edward, Sam, Tom, Ocean, Chris, and Scott, common spelling, officials, Avery, Anthony, they were 02-23-1964.
1: Okay. And with the motorcycle, is the respondent on an detention order with a team of setters or in 56? Substance? Here's the warrant.
0: I thought it was Aaron.
1: All right, we use that as zero.
2: Okay, zero code.
1: You broke. Was that code 4?

0: Charles Mary David, 9607.
1: Roger 42 on Phoenix, man.
0: Mm-hmm. 2684.
2: Set a zero on a blue 2007 Chevy 12 Blazer to a David and Tamara Voorhees. Also, the north side expires in November.
0: Trail Blazer?
2: Charles Robert Adam, 3684. Under the correct wind, set of zero on a white 2008 Ford Econoline to Melanie Q. Both have a bunch of history of that intersection.
0: Charles Paul Frank, 7297.
2: The Malibu.

0: Does Jordan have a local warrant?
1: Six. I'll be out with Sunmail. I'm 4.
2: 3.
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0: looks like on the line, it was tagged on the first port inbound for an abandoned vehicle. Okay. I'm not showing any history since 2021 with that plate. That Chevy Tracker to 4906 East Fairview.
1: History there. Charles, Brooklyn, 1431. Charles Lincoln King, 7251, 220 South Acre.
0: Address 4906 East Fairview. So far, I'm not finding anything. No history at the address in New World, but there are two subjects that have history there, and Michael Gaze and... Actually, it looks like it's going to be the same subject. Michael Gaze, born in 82. He's very expensive. I don't know. Paul has a prominent tat right above his left eyebrow.
2: Can we get AMR to the Sallyport to transport Mr. Ellenwood up to the hospital to get checked out?
3: Copy. It'll have to be medics and they can bring AMR, but what's the medical issue?
2: His blood pressure is a little bit low and he won't respond.

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0: Best access is a Sally Port requesting medics for a patient with low blood pressure and altered 10390 and 902.
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0: second financial responsibility corrective lenses. He's in local. It's going to be status zero. Traffic.
1: Copy. What is that vehicle from that case?
0: King David 431, status zero, and 5 Ford 500 to 8 Gabriel McGarvey.

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Truck 1. 217 East 2nd Avenue. 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Assault.

0: only looks like we're going to pull in two, a 2x2 lot.
1: Okay, looks like 2318 is with you.
2: It'll be a motorhome and white pickup throwing loads of garbage out. Complaints that this is a constant issue. Magnesium and crystalline.
3: Called in from a caregiver. 57 male client advised his girlfriend pushed him over while he was using a walker. He fell, hit his head, possibly has a concussion and a rib fracture. SPD advised

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0: Mullen and Cinto. Adam, David, George, 2308.
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2: David Edward Robert Edward King, MLD David. This is the adversity 09-06-1980.
3: Washington has been revoked. Third ignition interlock device required financial responsibility on a probationary license. He's in local Spurs.
0: Regular Goldson, Orchard Prairie. David 41663 Frank.

Leads that occurred at Conoco, 12220 East 32nd Avenue. Caller's an employee reporting 1 minute ago a female ran out with unpaid merchandise, pushed the complainant out of their way. 12220 East 32nd.

0: 503. Color surviving suspects, white female, approximately 15 years old, wearing a black hoodie and blue jeans, believes that she's currently at Browns Park, advising that her friends are still inside the store. Is this the second time female has stolen from this location?
1: Inactive DOC, if it's stolen property,

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0: Seville Melcher, contact Seville. I'm checking Seville.
1: Colors advising that it is the same female that had the Rick and Morty shirt. We're also trying to get Nora 82 via Signal 8. You can disregard since my partner's on the phone with you.

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0: female that's being held hostage.
1: Can you just send us a photo of her if you get a chance?
0: Back to the girl in the store.
1: The suspect for going to the store. 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
2: Seven?
3: 7293. 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Boy Ocean, Sam, Ocean, Jared, John, Edward, Robert, Adam, David, A. Adam, 1970-1201. Lacio, Boy Ocean, Sam, Ida Ocean.

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1: 36 looking clear. Bulls knocking on doors and was attempting to get into a neighbor's shed in their backyard. Still continued walking eastbound. So far, no victims calling in, no other callers. 1345.
2: Suspects going to the bus stop, 32nd Pines.
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0: with Idaho. King 6062 Union. Oh, correction. George, David George 2 Union.
1: 326 Titan 16. Base Road, last seen in westbound Weaver, and then north on 27 in a white Volvo. Limited area, state has been advised, 1346.

0: sporadic fast few North 27. Hey, Route 278, White Volvo, high rate.
1: Tom and a Honda in the X-Lan
2: 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It'll be C for Carl, and date of birth will be 06-12-1982.
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3: Last of Scott, first of Jasmine, Hillel Lincoln, 822-11.
4: Walking eastbound on Princeton. But only a white male, beard, blue jacket, and on a skateboard. Passing Cincinnati on Princeton.
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8: 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You guys can park on the approach. 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
1: Good.
0: Are you still near the 1315 South Pierce?
1: No, we just drove away. I can, if you put their number in the call, I can call them later if they're calling back.
0: Hi, Gabby. It's in there. It's the 8820. She's advising that she is home and does have surveillance.
1: Perfect. Thank you.
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2: 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I think it's the one that Lawler just added.
0: Coming in custody at 1352.

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0: 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Unit Charlie 303, and you'll have 111 Augustine Ruby.
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4: 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Again, circling the parking lot right now in a black Dodge Ram, and they do have pictures. He's got a Marine plate of 01 Charles 3 V Boy, 5633 North Ridgewood.

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0: 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The Trenton University, Charles 486, 56 William.
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0: 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We're trying to start CPR, but nobody's listening. There's a lot of yelling and commotion in the background. 115, 57 Regal.
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0: 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Lane travel erratic, fleet caution speeds, and slow rate.
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1: That's right, go ahead.
0: 40 Mary 7533. The Argonne, south of Up River.
1: Come here.
0: Boise River Frank 9573, Frederick and Myrtle.
1: Was Boise River Frank 9573?
0: Yeah, Boise River Frank 9573.

0: Adam has zero, status check. Are you with the RO Nathan Reynoso? 7. P3 locally, very extensive, currently status 0.
1: Hi, Bobby. You said Nathan P3.
0: Multiple P3 alerts. I was checking with Sally for back for you.
1: Okay. Did you have a license?
0: Washington, this has been revoked 3rd. Stand by.
1: Bobby, we check another.
0: From God.
1: Class of King Edward Lincoln, Sam Edward Young, first of Chelsea, Charles Henry Edward, Lincoln Sam Edward Young, middle V Edward, 62995.
0: She's currently set a zero. Her driver's is clear, 2033, extensive for trespassing. Last four is 2240, and she has a spurs. Set a zero.
1: Copy.
0: And 504 is en route to you.
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0: Heavy. 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
0: All right.
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1: 678.
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0: Thirty-four.

0: 47 male, heart issues, difficulty breathing and speaking, and we have one or not event.
1: Address is the Fish and Wildlife Building, but it's described as the playground across the street. 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
0: Stand by.
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2: 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It's abandoned. I've tagged it. A white Honda Accord.
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2: Turn to this reporting, South 395 Arlington, a green dot strangle with stickers on the back windows and the passenger window. RP believes it was a vehicle that's matched to a burglary in Deer Park recently. Unknown if it's an active case. And let's see the plate is Charles Victor Charles 2661.
0: Okay. 3261.
2: Okay, 3K6, 4K41. 2K78, status.
0: 78.
2: 78, 4K41.

0: Yes, copy.
1: South, that is CT. William Freight 9524. Not what it is.
2: Thank you for the video.
0: Parks 966, Spokane's out of service.
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0: 1930 North Division. It's going to be a shirtless male wearing jeans with tattoos on his back and a buzz cut. Has a sword of the sheath and was screaming, not around anyone, not threatening anyone. They're not sure if the sword is real or not. Walked over towards the wake up call, 1730 North Division, Fortune Free.
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0: Vale of Hay in the left lane, west 90 between the point of port of entry and Liberty Lake in the left lane.
1: 322, once more.
0: Vale of Hay in the left lane between the port of entry and Liberty Lake westbound.
1: From 90 and Evergreen.
2: 36 on route from Bigelow and Griggs.
3: Oh,
0: 326, 395. 326,
4: on ramp from Geiger to westbound I-90. That's going to be a white semi, white trailer, Kenworth.
0: Tornado, pretty safe clear.
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1: Westbound Altamont.

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2: Clear, Charles.
1: 18, 15, 0, 0.

0: over to your room.
1: Sedan Morphine, westbound on 15th. Still at Raymond and 15th, requesting medics. Medics, guys, Raymond and 15th.
0: That's your answer. You want her out? Westbound at Garden Springs. Charles, boy, Sam, 0627.
2: 371-15, the 88 female, complaining of diarrhea and abdominal pain. Lab 121, no code, Sunset Paper.
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0: 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Is that EV that should still be on scene? Well, I'm

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1: Chief Upper Ladder 1 responding.
2: Chief Upper Ladder 1 of route. It's going to be in Unit 24, 20-year-old female, abdominal pain and is near syncope. 112 is code, 9 informed bed.
3: Fisheries, including escape, possession of firearms, residential burglary, assault, PCS, reckless endangerment, that's third, and DWPD.
2: Copy.
3: Go ahead. 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

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You can have 107 code Southeast and Rockwood.

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1: 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I'm going to be at the parking lot just south of the hotel at Winter Road Tapers.
0: Come here.

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0: door. 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
1: 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Nothing.
0: We'll take 4 Bellacotti to shut up on scene. 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
2: We're yelling at the complainant, but we have no idea why she's freaking out. 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

0: Okay, thank you.
1: And then the complainant is at a white Subaru Forester. She's probably going to come up and talk to you.
0: Copy, we got her. Thank you.

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He went inside safely. No other callers, no employees calling in for assistance. 1522.

0: 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They released the subject and they are no longer requesting law enforcement. I'll show you clear.
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2: 3, Sunny Crystal Can, I just passed to going westbound, lanes 3 and 2 are blocked.
0: Peace to the heart.

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1: 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Charles William Young, 5438, BE, Northern Quest, and John Foy.
0: Great.
2: He's unconscious, suspected breathing, yeah, 441 from

0: into a 02-05 gray F-250 silver back window, left going northbound, 5640 North Division from the Boot Barn, Kentucky. And I confirm your status, sir.
1: North Coast, over 21.
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0: one, safety one, spoken truck one, so auto, unknown extended injury. You have 256, no code, Ruby in Cleveland. Accident appears to be right underneath the Hamilton overpass. This is the best address to get you started that direction.
1: Ranger 1, copy.
2: Charles Lincoln King, 9323. 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
4: 326 looking at. First registration is going to be David 65910 Adam. Second registration is going to be David 46933 Edward. Third one, one ready.
3: 322.
4: Third one's going to be out of Idaho, John Adam Ida. Start a tow for the second registration, is completely locked up, and the other two vehicles are drivable.
3: 22, opportunity.
5: Oh, it's okay. I'm on scene taking left lane.
6: Copy, I'll head down.
7: It appears the driver is nodding off in traffic. It's currently southbound with the flashers on. This down upriver in Argonne now in 1539.
3: Texas, Paulson George, 9891. Black Mazda 4-door, is all it says. 2023 expiration. All for it, 2P1.
6: Thanks, 1182.
3: Thank you, 1182.
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2: Have a child screaming and crying, complaining of headache.
1: 322,
3: 15 fire is paralleling me down I-90 here. This should be up there in a second.
1: 222, 15 This driver, the vehicle was last seen at Upriver Marguerite, pulled over on Centra. Middle of the roadway, driver nodding off, 1541.
4: We just have a female with chest pain, she comes to alert, you all have one day straight.

0: Truck one's on scene. We do have Washington State Patrol on scene. Multi-car accident. Eastbound. Leftmost lane. Truck one, I'll be in command. I'll be investigating.
1: This is copy. Truck one on scene. Multi-car accident. State Patrol is on scene as well in the leftmost lane. I'm investigating.

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Get you an ALS ambulance. 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

0: 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Spokane engine 11, 2121 East Thurston Avenue, Hamblin Elementary School. Channel fire up 15. Full response alarm system.
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units for the Trouble Unknown, the involved party, Zane, is now calling in. Confirmed his address is 4024 West Rowan. He says that he has a lot of issues with transients that are trying to live on his property. Take loud screams over that way he can get the people to leave. He did get in an argument with the original complainant because she was parked in front of his house and wouldn't leave when he asked her to. Okay, and he's at 4024 West Rowan if you need to speak with him.

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0: Can you check Ambrosia, Michael? Six.

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0: for service 269, awful VOA, 81-year-old female not breathing.
1: Unresponsive and not breathing, apartment 38 in building 3, we have 113 pregnant.

Crest and Coyote Rock Drive. I was reporting 2 minutes ago seeing a homeless male standing with his genitals out, swinging it around, rocking back and forth. Eastbound, so far, no callers. The complainant does not want to be a victim. 1559.

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1: Going to be in the lobby. 59-year-old male stating he's pointing at his throat, not speaking, possibly choking, difficulty breathing. 135 is code Hamilton Montgomery.
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0: Hold on, someone.
1: Go ahead.
0: I'm sure State's already getting it, but there's another, looks like a four-vehicle collision on 90 westbound by the Hamilton exit.
1: Can we...
0: Looks like they're in the number one lane.
1: Can we...
2: Seven, milepost 33, vehicles of blue and green, Honda Civic, last seen northbound, past 5.
3: 1118.
2: 1118, 1502.

0: 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Dispatch. Be on scene of a four-car rear-end accident, westbound, fast lane, inside lane. We'll be out investigating, checking for injuries.
1: End of blocking lane one.
2: Just before, right there, just past the Elsmore on ramp.
3: Dispatch copies just west of the Altamont on ramp, west outside.
4: Okay, patrols, four car, unknown injury collision, east side of Hamilton.
5: Can 26 Buchanan route?
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2: Male hash now, back inside the residence. It's just open line with both callers. They are arguing with each other.

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2: Haven't had a sex check. On the CV, stand by one.
1: Okay.
2: Good.
1: With the Maverick on plans, I have a black male and a black Fletcher with a black backpack waving me down.
2: I smell Fletcher related to the DV for Adam 502, so male half.
5: But wait, if you can stay with the kiddo and that guy until we get there.
1: I would, I copy. Put me on it.
2: Copy, Your Honor. Also be advised, caller advised that he keeps a lot of knives in the backpack.
1: Okay.
0: I want to decommission. Press copies, current terminated, come on back to service, patient to decommission.
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0: 14 and State Advisor, reckless driver, grading green Broncos southbound Newport Highway from Deer Park Mile in 1614.
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0: far east or west of Hamilton?
1: Counselor, can you advise it is behind the scene that he is at?
0: Is that Hamilton?
1: Verify the pending collision behind your scene is east or west of Hamilton.
2: County put it out west of. KMC was unable to locate. I think they might have confused the one westbound at Altamont.
0: Okay.
1: Custom 4, Thompson Face 1518.
3: 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I'll update WSP.

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2: But can you contact your plane? Have him come out to the car.
0: Is a family member on scene. The 76-year-old female, general illness, is refusing to go to dialysis. However, the caller and the hospital requested the patient be transported. Can I have AMR 255, no code, Maple and Wellesley?
3: Okay, Kaylee's not living here anymore, but we're not going to go and talk to her.
4: Principal, this sounds like a custodial thing. He stayed with mom last night, was supposed to show up at noon today. Dad was supposed to pick him up, but he was never dropped off. So it sounds like mom has him somewhere.
3: Okay, I'll let you work on the phone number for Kaylee, and we'll talk to Corey real quick.
5: If we get an address for mom, I can swing by there.
6: Charles Edward George, 8329, high rate, was wrong way in a roundabout, lane traffic near collision.
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New Park and Pool. One of the callers is reporting finding three children, 6 years old and under, that are in diapers covered in dirt and don't appear to have any supervision with them. If you could check that. 135-25, Eastern 4th.

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1: 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In that case, you can go ahead and take that vehicle back out.
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1: All four of the numbers I have for Kylie are not good. So Corey would probably have that contact information, hopefully.
0: So can copy cell phone?
1: Go ahead.
0: The only address I'm showing for Kaylee matches the one for Corey. Do you have any additional on file?
1: Let me check.
2: 771. Corey said that she's seeing a trailer off of, like, Vista and Appleway, and that's where the kid is.

0: thousands there, so this Hollis is not missing.
1: A firm, he says that they're basically, yeah, same situation. They're basically breaking up, and that the kids have been staying there with a friend of theirs at a trailer with his ex-fiance.
0: Sounds good. Thank you.
1: That's good. I'll go by the trailer parking, just try to get eyes on the kids. Just check the box.
0: Okay. 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

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The school needs that. They're dealing with CPS and this kiddo.

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1: A black Nissan pickup, plate similar to Charles George 1554 George, lane travel bypass, last seen eastbound on Sprig.
2: 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Need you anything behind the scene? I'll continue to that one at Altamont.
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3: Copy. Can you preempt me for 31? It's going to be Sprague and Evergreen. Jeep with no plate.
4: Sprague and Evergreen. 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

0: Bye.
1: You have 1026, contact Sacred Heart to find the driver of Charles Frank Robert 2679. He's not the RO. He was transported. I don't have any information on him.
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0: these last names, Henry, Ida, George, George, Ida, Nora, Sam.
1: Henry, Everett, Young, Adam, Nora.
2: Three, 88-year-old male is dizzy, having trouble ambulating and having difficulty breathing. I have 115 code, 57th of Regal. Patient is in a vehicle in the driveway.
3: Number three.
4: Thank you.
3: Charles, Victor Charles, 2539.
4: 332.
3: The registered owner, Isaiah, is the driver of that vehicle. Number four.

0: not sure I'll just stay here.
1: Okay.
0: That's going to be out of Oregon.
2: Okay. Can you check with AMR and see if they have an identification or a name for the driver that was transported?

0: 322, Grand Theft Auto.
1: 322.
0: It's going to be no plate on a white Jeep Cherokee. He ran out of gas, and his assistant's currently here, and he'll be on his way shortly. Second disabled.
1: Location.
0: East 90 and Sullivan. Second location is going to be East 90 and just west of Parker.
1: Tommy.
2: East Westview Court. Chaz City Primary. Abdominal pain.
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2: 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I'll be Hoffman, north of Upper Bay.
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0: The driver for the black BMW, I have two ROs listed, an Isaiah and a Peter Rodriguez. 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
0: 52.
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0: Connor, 46 male, low O2, having difficulty breathing. We'll be in room number 2. 121 is code, Rebecca and Nora.
1: Engine 8,

machine. Alina's at a crisis at 10206 East 16th Avenue. Caller's advising 11-year-old daughter starting to feel the complainant, and the rest of the family has been punching herself in the complainant. They're requesting law enforcement response, no medics. Our caller's here can hear the daughter screaming in the background, 10206 East 16th.

0: Channel 1. May be coming up on a vehicle blocking at Argonne and Montgomery. Callers advising a white large pickup truck was stopped in the middle of the road, blocking southbound traffic. A bystander made contact with the driver, and it appeared he had fallen asleep. Eastbound on Montgomery, if you can just confirm it's no longer blocking.
1: There'll be a couple minutes, there's a lot of traffic, but all the traffic.
0: I got me.

0: Also, is that one I'm code for, also. Well, valley address for main suspect.
1: Houston Apollo, I've been on his DLO address, 10209 East Main, number 6.
0: Perfect.